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Pink and orange skies, feeling super childish. No Donald Glover, missed call from my mother.

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4: Good morning from the KRCG 13 newsroom. I'm Tony Mullen with your morning headlines on Mix 92.7. Missouri courts face a key deadline today that could determine what voters see on the November ballot. The Missouri Supreme Court ruled last week that the state must use its 2022 congressional map for the November election and put a referendum on the ballot asking voters whether to approve the newer map. Missouri officials have appealed to the U.S. Supreme Court, but the state's September 8th deadline to make ballot changes is here. For now, the 2022 map remains in effect. A 23-year-old man is dead after a hit-and-run in Camden County. The Missouri State Highway Patrol found the man dead on U.S. 54 near Cedar Heights Drive. Investigators say a vehicle struck the pedestrian and left the scene. The time of the crash is unknown. Troopers are investigating. After a nearly three-month investigation, we now know what led to the carbon monoxide poisoning and deaths of five people in Rolla. The Phelps County coroner says a car was left running in the garage. It was determined one person was listening to music in the car at the time and inadvertently went to bed, leading to his death. The carbon monoxide spread throughout the house and took the lives of four other people. That's the latest from the KRCG 13 newsroom. I'm Tony Mullen. Have a great day. Hit

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1: I'm Stacey Johnson, and this is your Lake Expo News Cut. Two people were seriously injured in a two-vehicle crash Saturday afternoon on Route J. Highway Patrol says a 43-year-old Osage Beach man slowed to turn left at Swan Drive when a pickup driven by a 21-year-old Gravois Mills man moved in the other lane and struck the car as it turned. The 43-year-old driver and a 41-year-old Lake Ozark woman riding with them both were flown to University Hospital in Columbia. A boat caught fire Sunday afternoon near Dog Days Bar and Grill. Osage Beach firefighters were called about 2:45 in the afternoon after an initial report that someone might still be aboard. Highway Patrol says the boat's fire suppression system kept the flames contained to the engine compartment. No injuries were reported. And thinking about buying or selling a lakefront home? Don't forget the dock. Lake Expo real estate agents say a dock can look fine but still have permit issues, especially if it's been changed over the years. Buyers should also check the permit and make sure the slip size works for their boat. You can find more tips and real estate advice on lakeexpo.com. This has been your Lake Expo News Cut. 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
2: I was hoping I wouldn't have to say it, but I do. Heat advisory noon to 8 o'clock tonight. It's going to be sunny and hot, 100. Clear tonight, low 78, and a chance of afternoon showers tomorrow, high 99.
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1: AP News, I'm Marcela Sanchez. Canada's retaliatory tariffs went into effect at midnight, hitting about $20 billion worth of U.S. goods. The tariffs hit American products, including steel, aluminum, clothing, and farm equipment, at rates of up to 50%. The exchange of fire between Iran and the U.S. has quieted for now, replaced by another exchange of rhetoric. AP correspondent Ben Thomas reports.
4: Iran claims it tested a new missile capability against a U.S. warship over the weekend. And Iranian state media says it has greater range and accuracy and a half-ton warhead, and marks a turning point in Iran's defense strategy, shifting toward preemptive action. On Saturday, the U.S. said ballistic missiles were launched at U.S. warships, which evaded the attacks. And in response, U.S. forces struck three Iranian oil tankers. Meanwhile, the White House is dismissing Iranian plans to create an exclusion zone near the Strait of Hormuz. The U.S. insists the waterway remains open and cleared of mines. I'm Ben Thomas.
1: In Saudi Arabia, a wave of Houthi attacks have wounded more than 70 people. Fires were also reported at several oil facilities and utilities in the kingdom's southern region, and operations were temporarily suspended. The attacks come after weeks of escalating clashes between the Iranian-backed Houthis and Saudi-backed government forces in Yemen. Republicans will gather in Dallas this week for a two-day convention dreamed up by President Trump to rally his supporters ahead of this year's midterm elections. Republicans have never held a midterm convention before, although Democrats did in the 1970s and 1980s. Hurricane Lowell is expected to pass near Hawaii's westernmost islands today. Asian shares and U.S. futures declined, while oil prices pushed higher. More stories at apnews.com. This is AP News.
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6: 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Missouri courts face a key deadline today that could determine what voters see on the November ballot. The Missouri Supreme Court ruled last week that the state must use its 2022 congressional map for the November election and put a referendum on the ballot asking voters whether to approve the newer map. Missouri officials have appealed to the U.S. Supreme Court, but the state's September 8th deadline to make ballot changes is here. For now, the 2022 map remains in effect. A 23-year-old man is dead after a hit-and-run in Camden County. The Missouri State Highway Patrol found the man dead on U.S. 54 near Cedar Heights Drive. Investigators say a vehicle struck the pedestrian and left the scene. The time of the crash is unknown. Troopers are investigating. After a nearly three-month investigation, we now know what led to the carbon monoxide poisoning and deaths of five people in Rolla. The Phelps County coroner says a car was left running in the garage. It was determined one person was listening to music in the car at the time and inadvertently went to bed, leading to his death. The carbon monoxide spread throughout the house and took the lives of four other people. That's the latest from the KRCG 13 newsroom. I'm Tony Mullen. Have a great day.
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20: Oh, Star Trek taught you about strange creatures and civilizations you never encountered before. Which is what happens when you walk into a Walmart on a Saturday afternoon. It's Mix 92.7. Good morning, Chris Boom Boom Cannon. Heat advisory going to kick off at noon and last until 8 o'clock tonight, which means, yes, going to be sunny and hot, high 100. Since it's Telephone Tuesday, I thought I'd share with you what your phone says about you. For example, if you have a flip phone, I'm your dad. A cordless landline? I'm your grandma. A Samsung Galaxy says you can't afford an iPhone. A pager means you're a drug dealer. And if you have a burner phone? Well, come on, that says you're having an affair.

0: So, how are you feeling? It's Mix 92.7. Good morning, Chris Boom Boom Cannon. Yep, how was that 3-day weekend? Was it good? Was it fun? Guess what? Now you're back to the grind. Back to work, back to school, and a heat advisory. It's going to kick off at noon today and last until 8 o'clock tonight. Sunny and hot, 100. So he copped a deal in his DUI case. Yeah, Tiger Woods won't be driving a vehicle for the next 5 years after losing his license. Tiger's new handicap isn't on the golf course. It's getting to the golf course.
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2: 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His driver's name is Jeff. Tremendous.
1: You don't want to miss the action.
2: And Tiger needs to get to the drugstore to pick up some cough drops, and he's standing on the side of the road, and it looks like he's chosen to hitchhike. And he sticks his thumb out, and here comes a car offering to pick him up. Really great stuff from Tiger.
1: Audio of Tiger Woods dealing with the fact that he's lost his driver's license. Don't miss it.
0: Chris Boom Boom Cannon.
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6: All responsible public agencies are required to locate, evaluate, and identify children with disabilities who are under the jurisdiction of the agency, regardless of the severity of the disability, including children attending private schools, children who live outside the district but are attending a private school within the district, highly mobile children, such as migrant and homeless children who are wards of the state, and children who are suspected of having a disability and in need of special education. Even though they are advancing from grade to grade, the School of the Osage District assures that it will provide a free, appropriate public education to all eligible children with disabilities between the ages of 3 and 21 under its jurisdiction. Disabilities include autism, deaf, blindness, emotional disorders, hearing impairment and deafness, intellectual disability, multiple disabilities, orthopedic impairment, other health impairments, specific learning disabilities, speech or language impairment, traumatic brain injury, visual impairment, blindness, and young child with a developmental delay. The School of the Osage School District assures that it will provide information and referral services necessary to assist the state in the implementation of early intervention services for infants and toddlers eligible for the Missouri First Steps program. The School of the Osage School District assures that personally identifiable information collected, used, or maintained by the agency for the purposes of identification, evaluation, placement, or provision of FAPE of children with disabilities may be inspected and or reviewed by their parents' guardians. Parents' guardians may request amendment to the educational record if the parent guardian believes the record is inaccurate, misleading, or violates the privacy or other rights of their child. Parents have the right to file complaints with the U.S. Department of Education or the Missouri Department of Elementary and Secondary Education concerning alleged failures by the district to meet the requirements of the Family Educational Rights and Privacy Act. The School of the Osage School District has developed a local compliance plan for the implementation of state regulations for the Individuals with Disabilities Education Act. This plan contains the agency's policies and procedures regarding storage, disclosure to third parties, retention and destruction of personally identifiable information, and the agency's assurances that services are provided in compliance with the General Education Provision Act. This plan may be reviewed in the School of the Osage District Central Office at 1501 School Road, Lake Ozark, Missouri, 8 a.m. to 4 p.m., Monday through Friday.
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Rattling your ground, karma's on your scent like a bounty hunter. Karma's gonna track you down, step by step from town to town. Sweet like justice, karma is a queen. Karma takes all my friends to the summit. Karma is the guy on the screen.

0: It's you, me, and nothing but the hits on a Tuesday morning. Yeah, it's not a Monday. It's a Tuesday. It's Mix 92.7. Hey there, Chris Boom Boom Cannon. Hy-Vee Price is Right. That game is happening this Thursday morning at 8:45. I'll give you a hot deals item from your Hy-Vee in Osage Beach. Give me the correct price, and I'll give you a $100 gift card to spend at the Hy-Vee in Osage Beach. Today is National Star Trek Day, so remember the famous words, live long and prosper. Personally, I'm shooting for live long enough to retire and prosper enough to afford gas and groceries. But if you are a Trekkie, celebrate with a huge glass of this.
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3: I'm Stacey Johnson, and this is your Lake Expo News Cut. Two people were seriously injured in a two-vehicle crash Saturday afternoon on Route J. Highway Patrol says a 43-year-old Osage Beach man slowed to turn left at Swan Drive when a pickup driven by a 21-year-old Gravois Mills man moved in the other lane and struck the car as it turned. The 43-year-old driver and a 41-year-old Lake Ozark woman riding with them both were flown to University Hospital in Columbia. A boat caught fire Sunday afternoon near Dog Days Bar and Grill. Osage Beach firefighters were called about 2:45 in the afternoon after an initial report that someone might still be aboard. Highway Patrol says the boat's fire suppression system kept the flames contained to the engine compartment. No injuries were reported. And thinking about buying or selling a lakefront home? Don't forget the dock. Lake Expo real estate agents say a dock can look fine, but still have permit issues, especially if it's been changed over the years. Buyers should also check the permit and make sure the slip size works for their boat. You can find more tips and real estate advice on lakeexpo.com. This has been your Lake Expo News Cut. 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
0: I was hoping I wouldn't have to say it, but I do. Heat advisory noon to 8 o'clock tonight. It's going to be sunny and hot, 100. Clear tonight, low 78, and a chance of afternoon showers tomorrow, high 90.

now. 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

0: When your favorite song comes on, all you got to do is turn it up. It's Mix 92.7. What's going on, Chris Boom Boom Cannon? Heat advisory going to kick off at noon and last until 8 o'clock tonight. Sunny and hot, 100. Chance of afternoon showers tomorrow. Well, technically speaking, you celebrated the last three-day holiday weekend of 2026. And there are, technically speaking, some stupid rules you're supposed to follow after the Labor Day weekend.
1: Ma'am, do you know why I pulled you over?
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4: AP News, I'm Marcela Sanchez. Canada has struck back at President Trump with tariffs on about $20 billion worth of U.S. goods. The tariffs took effect at 12:01 a.m. today and hit hundreds of American products at rates of 15, 25, or 50%. These latest tariffs come a day after Trump threatened to ban the sale of aircraft from the Canadian company Bombardier unless the company agreed to manufacture planes in the U.S. Trump is headed to Dallas this week for the first ever off-year Republican convention ahead of the November midterms. Trump is scheduled to speak both nights of the convention, which starts tomorrow. Some Republicans are skipping the event, preferring to campaign back home. The European Union is promising Greenland a stronger partnership following Trump's threats to take control of the island. AP correspondent Donna Warder has more.
5: During a visit to Greenland's capital Monday, European Commission President Ursula von der Leyen offered $232 million in support to Greenland over the next 2 years to help the island tackle climate change, boost internet connections, and improve hydropower plants, fisheries, and education. The EU has increased its focus on Greenland since President Donald Trump began insisting that the United States should take control of it for security reasons. Greenland Prime Minister Jens Frederik Nielsen.
6: The European Union continues to be not only an important partner for Greenland, but also a loyal and trusted friend. Through these challenging times, your support to us is unfailing.
5: 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I'm Donna Warder.
4: In New York, jury selection is scheduled to start today in the case against Huawei Technologies. The leading Chinese tech company has been charged by U.S. authorities with stealing technology and trade secrets. This is AP News.
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8: 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Missouri courts face a key deadline today that could determine what voters see on the November ballot. The Missouri Supreme Court ruled last week that the state must use its 2022 congressional map for the November election and put a referendum on the ballot asking voters whether to approve the newer map. Missouri officials have appealed to the U.S. Supreme Court, but the state's September 8th deadline to make ballot changes is here. For now, the 2022 map remains in effect. A 23-year-old man is dead after a hit-and-run in Camden County. The Missouri State Highway Patrol found the man dead on U.S. 54 near Cedar Heights Drive. Investigators say a vehicle struck the pedestrian and left the scene. The time of the crash is unknown. Troopers are investigating. After a nearly three-month investigation, we now know what led to the carbon monoxide poisoning and deaths of five people in Rolla. The Phelps County coroner says a car was left running in the garage. It was determined one person was listening to music in the car at the time and inadvertently went to bed, leading to his death. The carbon monoxide spread throughout the house and took the lives of four other people. That's the latest from the KRCG 13 newsroom. I'm Tony Mullen. Have a great day.
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22: Oh, Star Trek taught you about strange creatures and civilizations you never encountered before. Which is what happens when you walk into a Walmart on a Saturday afternoon. It's Mix 92.7. Good morning, Chris Boom Boom Cannon. Heat advisory going to kick off at noon and last until 8 o'clock tonight, which means, yes, going to be sunny and hot, high 100. Since it's Telephone Tuesday, I thought I'd share with you what your phone says about you. For example, if you have a flip phone, I'm your dad. A cordless landline, I'm your grandma. A Samsung Galaxy says you can't afford an iPhone. A pager means you're a drug dealer. And if you have a burner phone, well, come on, that says you're having an affair.

0: Yeah, fun time's over. It's back to the grind, to work, to school. It's Mix 92.7. What's going on, Chris Boom Boom Cannon? One thing that hasn't changed, heat advisories. Yeah, we got another one that kicks off in noon today. It's going to last until 8 tonight. Should top out at 100. I spent a little bit of time searching the internet for the stupidest stories that most news organizations would ignore. And the scary part? You don't have to search that long.
1: This is not headline news. Today is Actors Day, or as Adam Sandler calls it, Tuesday. Star Trek is celebrating its 60th anniversary. Yes, 60 years since American families tuned in and then changed the channel to either Bewitched or My Three Sons. Scorpions canceled their 2026 tour, so they won't be rocking you even like a light shower. And the Saturday Evening Post will cease printing after 205 years. Now what will you clean out of me? Responded your grandma's attic. This is not headline news.
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0: When you're looking for the hits, you've come to the right place. 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Nobody knows why, but today is Telephone Tuesday, which is always the first Tuesday after Labor Day. It's known for more phone calls being made to businesses and organizations than usual. And today, can you even imagine doing anything without your phone? Here's an interesting telephone fact that you can share with friends and family.
1: And now, strange facts in history. The year 1876. Alexander Graham Bell makes the first phone call ever.
2: Alexander Graham Bell.
1: And moments later, he was the first person to ever hear these words.
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1: Strange facts in history.
4: I'm Stacy Johnson, and this is your Lake Expo News Cut. Two people were seriously injured in a two-vehicle crash Saturday afternoon on Route J. Highway Patrol says a 43-year-old Osage Beach man slowed to turn left at Swan Drive when a pickup driven by a 21-year-old Gravois Mills man moved in the other lane and struck the car as it turned. The 43-year-old driver and a 41-year-old Lake Ozark woman riding with them both were flown to University Hospital in Columbia. A boat caught fire Sunday afternoon near Dog Days Bar and Grill. Osage Beach firefighters were called about 2:45 in the afternoon after an initial report that someone might still be aboard. Highway Patrol says the boat's fire suppression system kept the flames contained to the engine compartment. No injuries were reported. And thinking about buying or selling a lakefront home? Don't forget the dock. Lake Expo real estate agents say a dock can look fine but still have permit issues, especially if it's been changed over the years. Buyers should also check the permit and make sure the slip size works for their boat. 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This has been your Lake Expo News Cut. 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
0: I was hoping I wouldn't have to say it, but I do. Heat advisory noon to 8 o'clock tonight. It's going to be sunny and hot, 100. Clear tonight, low 78, and a chance of afternoon showers tomorrow, high 90.

0: Thanks for waking up and deciding to start your day with Mix 92.7. My name's Chris Boom Boom Cannon. Heat advisory kicking off at noon. It's going to last until 8 o'clock tonight. Sunny and hot 100 and a chance of afternoon showers tomorrow. Well, let's do up the Mix 92.7 comedy and coffee break. Comedian Angela Johnson Reyes says her Gen Z assistant told her to stop using outdated slang terms on her social media accounts.
1: What is a slang word from your day that you used to say in high school?
2: Wicked.
1: Lit. Tight. Fresh. Groovy. Sick. Dude, gnarly. Rad. How about this one? You guys remember this one? Psych. Remember psych? Psych is such a solid slang word. I don't know why we stopped saying that. You know what's very similar to psych? Not. Remember not? Remember you'd be like, Mom, I'm gonna go clean my room. Not. Whatever. Gag me with a spoon. Remember gag me with a spoon? Why were we so violent? Wake up!
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3: AP News, I'm Marcela Sanchez. Canada's retaliatory tariffs on about $20 billion worth of U.S. goods have gone into effect. The country says its tariffs match Washington's dollar for dollar and rate for rate. The measures hit hundreds of American products at rates of 15, 25, or 50%, including steel, aluminum, appliances, clothing, and farm equipment. The United Kingdom government says France and Canada will join it in banning goods from Israeli settlements in the occupied West Bank, where Britain says settler terrorists are carrying out ethnic cleansing of Palestinians. AP correspondent Charles de Ledesma reports the Houthis have attacked Saudi Arabia's oil facilities.
4: A wave of Houthi attacks on Saudi Arabia have wounded more than 70 people and ignited fires at several oil facilities and utilities in the kingdom's southern region, a major escalation in the renewed conflict between an important US ally and the Iranian-backed rebels in Yemen. The attacks come after weeks of escalating clashes between the Houthis and Saudi-backed government forces in Yemen, which shattered a four-year truce in the country. Civil war. The flare-up delivers a new jolt to a region already destabilized by nearly 3 years of wars and brings more uncertainty for the global economy. I'm Charles de Ledesma.
3: In New York, jury selection is scheduled to start today in the case against Huawei Technologies. The leading Chinese tech company has been charged by U.S. authorities with stealing technology and trade secrets. U.S. prosecutors also claim it installed surveillance equipment that enabled Iran to spy on protesters and violated U.S. sanctions on North Korea. Huawei denies the allegations. U.S. stock futures are mixed today, while oil prices pushed higher. More stories at apnews.com. This is AP News.
5: Good morning from the KRCG 13 newsroom. I'm Tony Mullen with your morning headlines on Mix 92.7. Missouri courts face a key deadline today that could determine what voters see on the November ballot. The Missouri Supreme Court ruled last week that the state must use its 2022 congressional map for the November election and put a referendum on the ballot asking voters whether to approve the newer map. Missouri officials have appealed to the U.S. Supreme Court, but the state's September 8th deadline to make ballot changes is here. For now, the 2022 map remains in effect. A 23-year-old man is dead after a hit and run in Camden County. The Missouri State Highway Patrol found the man dead on U.S. 54 near Cedar Heights Drive. Investigators say a vehicle struck the pedestrian and left the scene. The time of the crash is unknown. Troopers are investigating. After a nearly three-month investigation, we now know what led to the carbon monoxide poisoning and deaths of five people in Rolla. The Phelps County coroner says a car was left running in the garage. It was determined one person was listening to music in the car at the time and inadvertently went to bed, leading to his death. The carbon monoxide spread throughout the house and took the lives of four other people. That's the latest from the KRCG 13 newsroom. I'm Tony Mullen. Have a great day.
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13: Oh, Star Trek taught you about strange creatures and civilizations you never encountered before, which is what happens when you walk into a Walmart on a Saturday afternoon. It's Mix 92.7. Good morning, Chris Boom Boom Cannon. Heat advisory going to kick off at noon and last until 8 o'clock tonight, which means, yes, going to be sunny and hot, high 100. Since it's Telephone Tuesday, I thought I'd share with you what your phone says about you. For example, if you have a flip phone, I'm your dad. A cordless landline? I'm your grandma. A Samsung Galaxy says you can't afford an iPhone. A pager means you're a drug dealer. And if you have a burner phone? Well, come on, that says you're having an affair.

0: Thank you for letting us tag along with you on your way to work and school. It's Mix 92.7, the day after a three-day weekend. And we get another heat advisory. That's going to kick off at noon, last until 8 o'clock tonight. Sunny, hot, 100. With everything costing so much these days, I don't understand rich people. There are parents that are spending thousands and thousands of dollars on back-to-school fashion for their kids, even sacrificing food to make it work.
1: It's a problem plaguing America. Parents who are so stupid, they'll spend $10,000 on back-to-school clothes instead of buying food. Now you can help support an idiot. Yes, now you can provide guidance to an idiot parent who doesn't understand how to spend money.
2: Yeah, I sold my house and bought my daughter a bunch of those labubus. And then I cashed out my 401k and bought her a bunch of those butter squishy things. And... oh, wait, I gotta take this. Hello? You're who? Sarah McLachlan asked you to call me and give me financial advice? So I shouldn't spend all my money on dumb stuff for my kid? Interesting.
1: So won't you please help an idiot parent today? Call now. You'll be glad you did.
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0: our Mix 92.7 playing nothing but the hits all morning long. If you're ready for a doggone good time, the Cat and Canine Animal Shelter's Dollars for Collars is this Saturday, 4 o'clock at Lake Breeze Event Center. You can enjoy some apps. There's going to be a cash bar, 50-50 raffles, and some very special shelter puppy guests. Wristbands are $20, and you can get those at OzarksCatAndCanine.com. I'm not sure if you read this, but the Detroit public school system has an absolutely hideous rate of chronic absenteeism. And their solution is even worse. Paying kids to show up. There's a new program that could see junior high and high school kids making up to $1,000 just to attend class. Heck, maybe I should go back to school.
1: Ready for an exciting new career?
2: I sure am.
1: Then why not go to elementary school in Detroit?
2: I'm listening.
1: Yes, the Detroit public schools are paying kids up to $1,000 just to attend class. And now's your chance to pretend to be a child and earn money.
3: All right, class. What is the capital of Minnesota?
2: Yeah, I'm going to go with St. Paul, teacher.
3: Very good. Here's $100.
2: Nice. I'm going to spend this on beer. Candy. Yeah, I'm buying candy with this because I'm a child. Why would I buy beer? I'm a little kid. I'm not a grown man who buys beer.
3: Who are you talking to?
2: Shut up.
1: So what are you waiting for? Apply to be a student in the Detroit public school system. Your exciting new career pretending to be a child starts now.
4: I'm Stacy Johnson, and this is your Lake Expo News Cut. Two people were seriously injured in a two-vehicle crash Saturday afternoon on Route J. Highway Patrol says a 43-year-old Osage Beach man slowed to turn left at Swan Drive when a pickup driven by a 21-year-old Gravois Mills man moved in the other lane and struck the car as it turned. The 43-year-old driver and a 41-year-old Lake Ozark woman riding with them both were flown to University Hospital in Columbia. A boat caught fire Sunday afternoon near Dog Days Bar and Grill. Osage Beach firefighters were called about 2:45 in the afternoon after an initial report that someone might still be aboard. Highway Patrol says the boat's fire suppression system kept the flames contained to the engine compartment. No injuries were reported. And thinking about buying or selling a lakefront home? Don't forget the dock. Lake Expo real estate agents say a dock can look fine, but still have permit issues, especially if it's been changed over the years. Buyers should also check the permit and make sure the slip size works for their boat. You can find more tips and real estate advice on lakeexpo.com. This has been your Lake Expo News Cut. All this news and more at lakeexpo.com.
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0: I was hoping I wouldn't have to say it, but I do. Heat advisory noon to 8 o'clock tonight. It's going to be sunny and hot, 100. Clear tonight, low 78, and a chance of afternoon showers tomorrow, high 99.

0: It is Chapel Roan and Pink Pony Club on Mix 92.7. It's 8:46. Hey there, Chris Boom Boom Cannon. I know I'm still a broken record. I'm still having to say a heat advisory is going to kick off at noon today and last until 8 o'clock tonight. Sunny, hot, 100. Here's, I guess, maybe some good news. There is a chance of afternoon showers tomorrow. 99 the high. Well, coming up this Saturday at Camdenton Memorial Lake Regional Airport, you need to be there for the Lake of the Ozarks Air Show. Amanda Hayes is here to talk a little bit more about this air show. What year, what number is this? Do you know? I might be throwing you off already with a question.
1: So actually, consecutively, it's been going on for many years. I want to say maybe 10 or 12.
0: Okay, all right.
1: But this air show has actually gone on and off since 1975.
0: That's right. I guess it has, hasn't it? Right. Well, the theme this year, saluting our military, and this by far, I believe, you correct me if I'm wrong, Amanda, is your biggest air show.
1: Oh, absolutely. It is our biggest air show. We are so excited to have the Stealth come over, and we're going to have a hot mic, which means the pilot is going to be talking to us while he flies over. We're going to get to hear what's going on in the cockpit. So just about as up close and personal as you can be with those guys. We're really excited. And the acts we have this year, blown it out of the water. We've got, Bob Bowles is flying in his P-51s.
0: Mm-hmm.
1: We've got KC Flight Formation Team, the L-39 Albatross. We've got P-51 Mustangs. We've got Brian Carell doing his pits acrobatics.
0: Right.
1: Ping pong ball drop for the kids. The day is absolutely packed. The ramp is absolutely packed. We can't fit any more aircraft on the ramp. We have so many coming. So we are stoked.
0: Well, what's really cool about this, kind of like with the street party when the shootout comes to town, when people can come and get up close and see the boats, this is the same thing here with the air show. People
1: absolutely
0: can come and get up close to these aircraft.
1: They can. They can. And in fact, we've got an AC-47 coming, sponsored by the city of Camdenton. We're really excited about this one. It's going to be static on the ground. This is a gunship from the Vietnam War.
0: Okay.
1: Every base it protected was never lost. And you are going to be able to get up, climb up in that. The kids absolutely love it. Ask questions, explore it. Same with all the other aircraft. We got static on the ground. You get to get some amazing pictures. Bring your camera. You're definitely going to want it.
0: Oh, yeah.
1: For the stuff in the air and on the ground, memories will be made.
0: Now, to let you know, with the B-2 Spirit stealth bomber, that is not going to be landing. They're going to be doing a flyover. What time is that going to happen?
1: That's correct. It'll be at 11:05. Make sure you get there early because there are a lot of people coming to this air show.
0: Right.
1: So we've changed the road to one way. As you get closer, that's going to really help with traffic. So just plan to be there earlier. If you want to be there early enough, come for breakfast. The Boy Scouts have a pancake breakfast at 7:30 in the morning.
0: Nice.
1: You're welcome to go out there, check out the vendors, check out the static displays. That'll go on till 10. Opening ceremonies are at 10:20. The aircraft fly at 11. That'll start off with Brian Carell doing his inverted ribbon cutting right off the ground. It'll be amazing. And then we've got that B-2 flyover right after.
0: Now let's talk about parking. First off, just so you know, admission absolutely free. You don't need to go get a ticket. But let's talk about parking because that could get tricky.
1: Yeah, absolutely. When the free admission is thanks to our sponsors, especially Bridal Cave, but all the other sponsors being able to keep that free. Parking is two options. You can be a VIP park right there on site at the airport for $10, or you can go totally free on parking. Park at the Camdenton Middle School and take the free shuttle over. We'll drop you right at the front gate.
0: Easy peasy.
1: Yep, it is.
0: It's going to be a lot of fun. So whatever you're doing this Saturday, scratch those plans and make sure you're at Camdenton Memorial Lake Regional Airport for the Lake of the Ozarks Air Show. Where can people get more information, Amanda?
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0: Very easy. Get set for some fun. Get set to check out that B-2. Of course, it's going to be flying. It'll be doing a flyover. And, you say bring your camera. Bring your phone.
1: Yes, bring your phone. Bring your kids. Bring your family. It's going to be epic.
0: All right. Amanda Hayes, thank you so much for coming in.
1: Thank you, Chris.
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0: 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Thanks for letting us tag along with you at work. We are Mix 92.7. My name's Chris Boom Boom Cannon. Heat advisory going to kick off at noon. It's going to last until 8 tonight. Another hot one, 100. But a chance of afternoon showers tomorrow. Well, maybe the late night show hosts will return tonight for some new jokes. But in the meantime, here's some throwback jokes to tide you over. This is Late Night Laughs.
1: Papa John's has named its new CEO. It's the former president of Arby's. Yeah, the former head of Arby's said, "I'm excited to finally work in the food industry." So,
2: Apple was caught breaking a Chinese labor law to build its latest iPhone. People in China were shocked. They were like, "Wait, we have labor laws?"
3: U.S. News and World Report has released its annual ranking of America's best universities, with Princeton coming in first. And when they heard the news, Princeton students partied deep into the afternoon.
4: The USDA is warning that Trader Joe's chicken pilaf may contain rocks. We should have seen this coming. It says right on the package, new Boulder flavor.
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0: When your favorite song comes on, all you got to do is turn it up. It's Mix 92.7. What's going on, Chris Boom Boom Cannon? Heat advisory going to kick off at noon and last until 8 o'clock tonight. Sunny and hot, 100. Chance of afternoon showers tomorrow. Well, technically speaking, you celebrated the last three-day holiday weekend of 2026. And there are, technically speaking, some stupid rules you're supposed to follow after the Labor Day weekend.
1: Ma'am, do you know why I pulled you over?
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1: Worse.
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1: Worse.
2: This car is stolen.
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0: I was hoping I wouldn't have to say it, but I do. Heat advisory noon to 8 o'clock tonight. It's going to be sunny and hot, 100. Clear tonight, low 78, and a chance of afternoon showers tomorrow, high 90.

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Shaboozy. Pour one out for the Camdenton Lakers in a 2-0 so far this season. Lopsided victory 61-34 at Jefferson City. We'll have Friday night.

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0: It's Mix 92.7 Dark Horse Katy Perry. You remember when she performed that one at the Super Bowl halftime show? I do. A lot of people thought maybe she was practicing the dark arts for real here. I mean, I don't know about that. But what I do know is Miley Cyrus will be playing the halftime show for you this coming Super Bowl. Who's going to be in that Super Bowl? Well, I only have my hopes. No, I'm making no projections. But over the weekend, college football got started. Lane Kiffin, who's been talking about having NFL players on his team, and apparently he doesn't, but it kind of looked like they were playing in a different league against my fiance's favorite, Clemson.
1: We'll make adjustments. We got to play better in the second half. We can't give away something like the first turnover, man. This ball, 38-0.
2: Thank you, coach.
1: Yep.
2: Good math.
1: Everything to say, not say. Imagine if we had pro players.
0: Yep, and well, it was clearly a defeat for Clemson and very sad for them, too. We quit watching the game during that time. I mean, that was, they were running away with it. Pretty sad. We've got Lana Del Rey, Lost Del Rio, and Mix 92.7 with great hits all day long.
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0: We are looking forward to a 99-degree high today. I'm actually looking forward to that. Heat index, 105. It's sunny, it's hot, and clear then tonight, 77. Maybe some rain tomorrow, and my brown grass will thank Mother Nature for that one. Yeah. Tomorrow, more the same of 99 for the high. Heat index around 107. But maybe some showers Wednesday night, too. I mean, fingers crossed, right? 84 right now. Feels like 85. It's the Macarena on Mix.

connection is One Republic on Mix 92.7. I'm Sandra. Thanks for being here. It's a good day to get back on another work week. Remember, it's Tuesday, so it's short for us this week. So we look forward to the weekend. Lots to do. One of those things, the final 2026 Hot Summer Nights cruise in, and they'll be saluting our veterans and first responders there from 5 to 9:30 on the Bagnell Dam Strip. Post Malone in Circles.

0: queens on the throne. 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

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It's somber and undressed, unstoppable, which certainly seems to describe Spider-Man Brand New Day. On top of the box office once again, and with Tom Holland and Zendaya also in the number two, The Odyssey. I'll smile.

0: Ed Sheeran on Mix 92.7 as Spider-Man continues to be dominant at the box office. A new hero may be on her way. Adria Arjona was talking to Women's Health magazine about possibly fueling speculation that she could be the new Wonder Woman.
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0: 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The better good? Is that English? The greater good.
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on fire. Good or bad thing? 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

0: Sabrina Carpenter, an espresso, Mix 92.7. I don't know, guys, you know, it might be a giant red flag, some of the things Sabrina says. She's not taking it easy on anybody, for sure. But if you are out there in the dating world and you want to make extra certain that you're not, dating the person that's going to ruin your life, there is a site that uncovers if your date is a scammer, a criminal, or married. That dating safety site is called Stud or Dud. It has free background checks to help singles spot those potential red flags before a first date. It's been launched by public records company People Finders. I'll bet there is some point where you have an opportunity to pay them. Just guessing. We've got Aerosmith and the Backstreet Boys coming up on Mix 92.7.
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0: It's another hot one, and we do have a heat advisory which goes through this evening. It'll be sunny and hot. High of 99, but it'll feel more like 105. 77 and clear in the overnight. The chance that Garden could get a drink in the afternoon hours tomorrow after 3 o'clock, but it's going to be hot. 99, and that rain, should it come, is not going to cool us down at all. Look at the heat index around 107. 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

92.7 Opalite and Taylor Swift's love letter. Well, part of it to Travis Kelce. Well, they adopted their fur baby about a year ago, and now they're in trouble. It's all because of the Swifties. Shawn Mendes right now. More on that story coming up on Mix 92.7. Mm-hmm.

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92.7 Everlast and what it's like. It is kind of like pumpkin spice season right now, but there's some competition out there for it. Caramel apple, apple pie, matcha, chai, and even banana-inspired coffee flavors growing quickly, and McDonald's has dropped pumpkin spice in favor of caramel apple pie. That sounds amazing. I like it all. And chai, in my opinion, the original pumpkin spice. The Kid Laroi right now is Stay. It's on Mix 92.7.

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0: It's Mix 92.7 and down Jay Sean and Lil Wayne. Now you might have heard that Taylor Swift and Travis Kelce have an adorable Samoyed. I am familiar with this dog. My sister had one. It's been a long time ago. But they're very, they have a very thick fur coat and maybe some special needs, honestly. Now that the word is out, Swifties and fans of Kelce, I would imagine too, are all after a Samoyed. They are really cute, man. Wendy has influenced, though, a lot of people to get in and try to adopt a Samoyed. It's the 55th most popular breed in the U.S., but it's up 15% for searching and trying to find that dog. Rescuers are saying that's a red flag. Really, you need to find a dog that truly fits your home. Honestly, for me, I have made it very well known to my fiance that if we have a dog, it's going to be a dog that needs a home. Some dogs everybody's clamoring to get. But I'll tell you what, there is an event coming up. If you're looking for a four-legged friend, you got to get in on it. So stick around. I'll give you the details. It's on Mix 92.7.
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to 5. No fun. 77 tonight, and then a chance for showers and thunderstorms after 3, when it'll be just right to warm us up to 107 heat index. 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

It's Mix 92.7 with Pink and Get the Party Started. She's canceling Macklemore. And Pink is Jewish, and apparently Macklemore has been doing some anti-Semitic speaking. I don't know where, of course, you know, remember him for maybe that Sun Thrift Shop thing, kind of out of commission as memes, though, or something that Pink is finding quite offensive. You're looking for a new four-legged friend? I know just the spot for you. It is coming up, a special event with Cat and Canine hanging around.

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And by the way, they will have some puppies out there. Need I say more? Here's Bruno Mars, Risk It All on Mix 92.7.

Britney Spears and Toxic on Mix 92.7. I think she's closer to 45 than 40 now. Still says that she would like another baby. But 40's big deal. How about in your 70s? Kelsey Grammer would like to have a ninth child as he just welcomed his eighth with his wife, Katie Walsh. It's Creed, My Sacrifice on Mix.

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Well, finally, one insurance company has gone ahead and recruited its only natural spokesperson. Can you guess? If not, just stick around. The reveal's on the way. Olivia Rodrigo on Mix.

Away, a 1994 that was on the Reality Bites soundtrack. It came up again in none other than the version of Jumanji.

0: Black. 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
0: Ben Affleck and his production company with Matt Damon and Jerry Cardinale, the Artist Equity, working on those commercials. How many more? How long? Well, it is the first of six commercials. Yeah. There might be more. You never know. Stick around. 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
0: We're looking for a high of 99 today, but it'll feel more like 105 with a heat index
3: Sunny skies. Mostly clear tonight, 77. Maybe some showers tomorrow afternoon. And before and after, it's just going to be hot, 99. 21.

Lady Gaga, Hold My Hand. It's from the Top Gun Maverick movie. And there's supposed to be a Top Gun 3 coming. But first, Days of Thunder 2. We'll see how Tom Cruise gets back around to Top Gun 3. It apparently is still planned. But first, it's Days of Thunder 2 in 2028.

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0: Okay, if you grew up in either the 80s or the 90s, today an important day. It was on this day in 1998 that this song was released, and the guy that wrote it and performed it knew it was going to be a hit.
1: The first time I played it for a crowd, I think all I said was, this is a new song, and played it. And, you know, when you say that to an audience, this is a new song, they all turn and go to get a beer, right? Like, that's the first thing they did. But they didn't. And it was like an instant reaction. I was like, man, this is definitely something.
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break. 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It's meeting the man of my dreams and then meeting his beautiful wife. And isn't it ironic?

3 in effect until 8 tonight, and we really don't cool off overnight. 79 for the low. Back to 99 tomorrow. We could see some storms after 1 tomorrow afternoon. 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

0: Well, we hit 100 this afternoon, and it's not really going to cool off much tonight. 79, the overnight low. 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

That heat advisory continues until 8 tonight. We really don't cool off much overnight. 79 for the overnight low. Sunshine at 99 tomorrow. We could see some thunderstorms in the afternoon after 1. 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
3: AP News, I'm Ben Thomas. In the Middle East, the U.S. has struck multiple Iranian tankers in response to more attempted missile attacks on a Navy warship. Saka Magani has details.
4: After a lull, they're the latest tit-for-tat strikes as the U.S. and Iran veer back toward fighting. Iran's Revolutionary Guard Navy has now warned oil tanker crews near Kuwaiti and Bahraini ports to immediately leave their vessels, which could be targeted in retaliation. President Trump spoke only briefly about Iran today during an event honoring 9/11 victims.
5: We've really taken it to him.
4: And his administration's been ramping up economic pressure, today putting sanctions on parts of the Iranian aviation industry in a new push to isolate Tehran from its leftover trading partners. Sagar Magani at the White House.
3: The United Kingdom's banned trade with Israeli settlements in the occupied West Bank. Foreign Secretary Ed Miliband telling Parliament settler terrorists are carrying out ethnic cleansing of Palestinians. In response, Israel said it would close the British consulate in Jerusalem. Elsewhere in the Middle East, another exchange of fire. Faye Abu El Qasim has this one.
6: Yemen's Houthi rebel group has carried out a series of attacks against Saudi Arabia, targeting oil facilities across the southern part of the country. Saudi Arabia says that over 70 people, including women and children, were injured in the strikes. It also says that fires have erupted at several oil facilities and it's had to suspend operations. The attacks come hours after the Iranian-backed rebels blamed Saudi Arabia for an airstrike that hit a prison in northern Yemen, killing at least 7 people.
3: And Hurricane Lowell's battering Hawaii's western islands with damaging winds and heavy rain, causing widespread outages. The storm center passed west of the islands and is now moving away. But there's still a threat of floods and mudslides. This is AP News.
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0: Wow, you know, it is hard to believe that it was 28 years ago today that Edwin McCain released the song I'll Be. And you know, the first time he played it live, he knew the song was going to be a hit.
1: 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I'll be love suicide.
2: 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And, you know, when you say that to an audience, this is a new song, they all turn and go to get a beer, right? Like, that's the first thing they did. But they didn't. And it was like an instant reaction. I was like, man, this is definitely something.
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That heat advisory set to expire at 8 tonight, although it's not really going to cool off. 79 overnight tonight, 99 tomorrow. We could see some thunderstorms tomorrow afternoon.

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